0: for the brain.
1: That's what I was going to say.
0: Well, you know, you're a brilliant fellow.
1: Thank you, I am.
0: Drink up, Jim.
1: So, have you ever been out to L.A. lately?
0: No, not recently.
1: I went there. I had to rent a car and all.
0: Oh, really?
1: Yeah, and I got invited to Pia's house, Pia Zadora's house.
0: Really?
1: Yeah.
0: Was it nice?
1: Well, I didn't go.
0: Oh.
1: It would have been swell, though.
0: Shoot a guy.
1: It would have been elegant.
0: Elegant. Oh, wait. Look who's coming in now. Can you believe it?
1: I hear they dismantled Pick Fair.
0: They
1: it wasn't
0: did.
1: Elegant enough.

0: make you move.
1: Get down
0: to the latest groove.
1: Don't stop.
0: So just kick off your shoes.
1: Hit the top
0: and begin to groove.
1: Party.
0: Don't waste no time.
1: Get down.
0: Getting drunk on wine.
1: Don't stop.
0: It's time to score.
1: Hit the top.
0: So what you waiting for? Now it's my time to rap for you. So listen closer to the Sure Shot groove. Won't take much time, but have in mind that we're a brand new band and we're so divine. We don't spend no time for rock and roll, cause roll don't rock and rock don't roll. We got some hot that'll hit the spot, something brand new on the lead of rock. We're gonna rock the east, we're gonna rock the west, we're gonna rock the girls and put the

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I'm the latest combination, this part of the nation. To rock the shows, this ain't my destination. 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

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Now what you hear is not a test. I'm rapping to the beat, and me, the groove, and my friends are gonna try to move your feet. 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